I like the way that you pound my chest. When you're with me, I look my best. God, I'm so impressed. Yeah, it feels like sick. Put you on with a brand new suit, eh? Brother singing.

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I was getting some grub from my cousin Jason at the drive-thru window. They was wrong with the order, so I went inside. I saw a woman about 35 trying to apply. She had three children.

I fought a skeleton dry. All they wanted was a villain, and all they had was me. All they wanted was a villain, so then

Hey, baby, let's stay out tonight. Thank you. Chucky and I. Great to be back again.